0: 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Zaručeně první v českém éteru. Fresh Track. 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
1: Loud voices in my head. Bright lights. And I'm thinking. Heart racing in crowded spaces. How did I get it? And I'm thinking.

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And I'm thinking, loud voices in my head, bright lights.

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I bring a coffee in the morning. She brings me in a piece. I take her out to fancy restaurants.

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1: Thank you for calling Nissan. My name is Lauren. Can I have your name?
2: Yeah, my name is John Smith.
1: Thank you, John. How can I help you?
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1: I'd be happy to help you with that today. 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
1: The music is different here. The vibrations are different. Not like planet Earth.
2: Patrick Diamond in the mix.

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Not like Planet Ray.

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4: Yo, what is happening? And welcome to a brand new edition of Spinning Sessions. My name is Greg Jake, and this is episode number 685 already. This week, we've got some fresh music from some of the biggest names in dance music, including Kevin DeVries and Afrojack. We've also got a very special guest mix coming up from Denmark's finest, well, one of Denmark's finest. Hedegaard will be in the guest mix coming up a little bit later on in the show, but let's

Mauro Venti and the Saunderson Brothers with You Move Me featuring Jacqueline. Now, if the Saunderson name sounds familiar, it should. The Saunderson Brothers carry on the legacy of Kevin Saunderson, one of the legendary Belleville Three, the pioneers who helped shape the Detroit techno movement back in the day and influence generation after generation

0: giving you a brand new track from her, bringing the first half of the show to a close. And now it is time to get into our guest mix. We welcome Hedegaard, who first captured international attention with the track Happy Home. He's got hundreds of millions of streams, international touring success, and a catalog that continues to push boundaries. Let's say hello to Hedegaard.
1: Spinning Sessions, the guest mix.

You're going to hear this track a lot this summer. We already know the sample from Crosspark, but this is a very nice speed-up version made by Bar Ki-moon, Emerson, Real Mind. And that's a great start of this week's episode of Prismatic by Tiësto. Coming up in the mix, DJ Kreider, DJ IP, Pegassi, and many more. But first, DJ Try and Pagan, Thinking of You, one of my favorite tracks of the moment.

Odd End and Keeks, Rushing Back. Before that, Clover and Mac, Positron 26, and Head High, How Does It Feel? And if you like all these tracks I'm playing in the show, Prismatic, make sure you check out my Prismatic playlist on Spotify, Prismatic by Tiësto. And this is Technoart, Felix Jan, Roro, and Hover. Believe in.

was Nostalgia from Saida. Before that, Titus Oceans and Jordan George, Gotta Have It. I'm very excited to be back in Ibiza this summer. You can find me there every Monday in August. So I hope to see you there. But I'm also in Vegas for a lot of pool parties to stay cool. So we got some great stuff coming up this summer. On to the music. With a track that will give you Ibiza vibes, this is Ibiza by Kreider.

with Tiësto. You just heard the whole summer for that known artist, You're Gonna Sorry, Foley, You'll Never, and Sebastian Conrad and Mike the Connector, Rocket. This is Pascal M and Scott Mack, The Remedy.

You Heard Like This van Bagassi. Before that, Cicotti, Satellite, Abyssinian Good Time and Energy 52. Café Del Mar in the Yardhead remix. And time flew by. We're almost at the end of this week's episode of Prismatic by Tiësto. I hope you like the mix. Let me know on my socials at Tiësto. And make sure to follow me on tiësto.com/tour. You can find my full schedule where I'm going to play. We got a lot of great shows coming up. We're closing out this week's Prismatic show with DJ IP, Gotta Do.

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Jsme metropolitní rádio. Please stay where you are. 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

0: That's me done for the day. I hope you danced, I hope you grooved, I hope you had a jolly time with me. Keep smiling, keep the vibes high, and I'll see you soon.
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1: 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And I'm thinking. Heart racing in crowded spaces. 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

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And I'm thinking, loud voices in my head, bright lights.

0: Oh, by the way, it all started like this.
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